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Yeah, I can finally be totally honest. It's like I'm looking down.

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1: 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No diggity, no doubt. Play on, play it. 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

0: 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I'm a champion.
1: Entdecke neue Songs. I'm a champion. Jetzt neu. Bei Deutschlandfunk Nova. I'm a champion. Lil Nas X. I'm a champion. World's Greatest.
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one. I can be anything I wanna be, and I can feel the things I don't normally feel. 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
1: Flexing. He's a cyborg, you idiot!

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0: Stop giving me advice.
1: Yeah.
0: Stop.
1: I know you feel love, feel shame, feel pride. I can see it in your eyes. I'm at a